0: You are now an official member of the New Power Generation. Welcome to the dawn.
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Now why you wanna go and do that, love, huh? 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Now why you wanna go and do that, love, huh? 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
1: 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Loving can hurt sometimes.

0: Hello.
1: Oh, hi. Can I help you today?
0: Yeah, I'd like to make another withdrawal.
1: Again?
0: Yeah, again.
1: Mm. Well, as you know by now, there is a substantial penalty for early withdrawal.

Drink some margaritas by string of blue lights. Listen to the mariachi play at midnight. Are you with me? Are you with me?

0: 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New Business Radio.
1: Tierra va a temblar, Santiago. Tierra va a temblar, Camagüey.